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1: Morgens, mittags, abends. 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Die besten Hits der Stadt.

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Empyrean skies can't compete with those eyes. The colors of that dress you love to wear. 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

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There's so much you have to know.

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This is the moment, this is real, I guess we gotta do what we feel, and we got lost in the day.

This isn't easy. We got it all in check. We got lost in the day. Now we be found in the dark. It's not an eye for an eye. It's a heart for a heart. Oh.